that your heart burns and they will never breathe. 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I'm checking where you're coming from and where you're going to. I'm checking out what you have done to see what you can do. I'm looking at your nose and they will.

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2: There are places I'll remember all my life. 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All these places have their moments. With lovers and friends, I still can recall. 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

But of all these friends and lovers, there is no one compares with you. And these memories lose their meaning when I think of love as something new. 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
1: 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It comes to us unbidden when we give it to others.
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4: ¿La buena música murió?
5: Bienvenido a la resurrección diaria.
4: León.
5: Sé diferente.

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You go your way and I'll see mine. Feels like wasted.

you return one day. 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You wear a thin disguise, it's from yourself you hide.